But you come a long way since way back when. Now one of my favorite things to do is hop in a truck and we just cruise.

knew this day would come. 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Your little boy and her, don't you worry about them. I've got them for now, see you soon, my friend. And we'll roll the windows down. You'll be right there in that bench seat next to me. There's a smell of fresh cut grass. Mr. Reynolds waves as we roll past Stereo 44. First light arrives, the best view

0: Posloucháte Radio Xaver.
1: I had no choice but to hear you. You stated your case, diamond.